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being in my nuddy, saying okie dokie, sing along a smoky, coming out a chokey. John Coltrane soprano, Eddie Celentano, Bona Carlino. Reasons to be cheerful, part three. Reasons to be cheerful, part three. 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
3: Hey, it's Harry from the EHM Breakfast Show, and we're hitting the road, heading to Southampton as the Southampton Artists Association presents the 26th annual Art in the Park at Agawam Park, right 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50 fine art vendors from across the country. Photography, sculpture, mixed media, plus oil, acrylic, watercolor, and pastel paintings. Stop by the EHM tent and say hi. We'll have some great prizes, including a family four-pack to the Long Island Aquarium and tickets to see Dave Matthews Band at Northwall Health at Jones Beach Theater July 21st. 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And I'll see you broadcasting live from Agawam Park, Saturday, July 18th from noon to 2.
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4: Hot weather returns, 84 for Tuesday, 93 on Wednesday.
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1: 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in the heart of Southampton Village, July 18th and 19th from 10 to 5 p.m. We'll be there live Saturday, July 18th from noon to 2 p.m., so come walk the park and explore incredible work for more than 50 fine art vendors from across the country. Photography, sculpture, mixed media, plus oil, acrylic, watercolor, and pastel paintings. Stop by the EHM tent and say hi. We'll have some great prizes, including a family four-pack to the Long Island Aquarium and tickets to see Dave Matthews Band at North Pole Health at Jones Beach Theater July 21st. 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And I'll see you broadcasting live from Agawam Park Saturday, July 18th from noon to 2.
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7: Hot weather returns, 84 for Tuesday, 93 on Wednesday.
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3: Hot weather returns, 84 for Tuesday, 93 on Wednesday.
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3: 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50 fine art vendors from across the country. Photography, sculpture, mixed media, plus oil, acrylic, watercolor, and pastel paintings. 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We'll have some great prizes, including a family four-pack to the Long Island Aquarium and tickets to see Dave Matthews Band at North Pole Health at Jones Beach Theater July 21st. 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And I'll see you broadcasting live from Agawam Park Saturday, July 18th from noon to 2.
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3: Hot weather returns, 84 for Tuesday, 93 on Wednesday.
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1: 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50 fine art vendors from across the country. 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
1: Suffolk County officials are investigating an outbreak of salmonella on the East End. 58 patients have been treated for the illness at Stony Brook.

0: advisory is being accompanied by an air quality alert and a high rip current risk at South Shore beaches. And that's what's happening across Long Island on this Tuesday morning. I'm Dave Mullow.
1: Well, good morning. As we get rolling on a Tuesday, let's take a look outside at your EHM weather forecast. For today, more sunshine ahead and getting warmer, high near 87. And tonight, mostly clear skies, going down to low of 73 in the overnight. Nice tomorrow, sunshine, but hot, a high near 96 in some spots. And for Thursday, mostly sunny skies and a high of 92. EHM Sports Baseball All-Star Game tonight in Philadelphia as the locals are taking the day off. Starting up this edition of the EHM Breakfast Show with Harry, let's get it going with the Dave Matthews Band.

Well, they're coming to Jones Beach in a week. That's the Dave Matthews Band and Crush on the EHM Breakfast Show with Harry getting us started. Good morning, sunshine. Today going to be warm as we look at these temperatures in the upper 80s out there, and slowly starting to get warmer as the days go by this week. We'll hit 90s tomorrow.

0: I had the pleasure of chatting with him yesterday. We're going to air it on the EHM Breakfast Show with Harry as we get closer to the release of his new record out at the end of the month, his sophomore album, that's Freaking Out from Michigander, on the EHM Breakfast Show with Harry. Wishing him the best. Can't wait to see him and finally meet him in person. I believe in November he's coming to the Music Hall of Williamsburg in Brooklyn as that venue sadly wraps up after this year. And a lot of good shows coming there before the end of 26. Good morning, it's Harry getting started on this Tuesday as we get rolling. Let's see, we've got a lot to get into. I want to go over the EHM local artists tonight, Long Island's best musicians. We're featuring every Tuesday and Thursday night with Chris, and I'd like to chat about them, give you a little info. And we're featuring artists at the Great South Bay Music Festival over the next couple of weeks. That starts up a week from Thursday, so we'll get into that later on. Also, preview of the playlist for tonight's new release Tuesday, a full hour of new music. That's right, Tuesdays are different for me. We come back at 8 tonight for an hour of the latest in music releases. So looking forward to sharing that with you. 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We're still waking up, so I'm going to go grab that second cup of coffee, and we'll come back next with the Stones. It's the EHM Breakfast Show with Harry. Thanks for coming along for the ride this morning. Appreciate it.
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0: Welcome back. It's the EHM Breakfast Show with Harry. Sunshine ahead today. Temperatures in the upper 80s as your high. Another beautiful day out there. Let's get back to the music with the Stones and Give Me Shelter.

0: In Excess and Don't Change on the EHM Breakfast Show with Harry. Good morning. I'm keeping an eye on the weather for Saturday. Looks pretty good right now. Mostly sunny skies, temperatures in the mid-80s, slight chance of a shower. We're going to be out at Agawam Park under a nice tent and enjoying Art in the Park. The 26th annual Art in the Park is back this weekend. It's all weekend in Agawam Park. We're going to be there Saturday from noon to 2. We're bringing Dave Matthews Band tickets for Jones Beach, so if you want to win those, make sure you come on over and say hi. Loyon Aquarium passes as well. Always love just enjoying. There's so many different types of art in Agawam, every art in the park every year, and I can't wait to see what's out there. And the cool part is, too, you get to actually chat with the artists. They're there with their art, and you get a chance to get to know them a bit, and some really good stories, too. So we can't wait to get out there. Make sure you join us. We'll be there Saturday at noon. Look for the EHM tent out at Agawam Park. And 26th annual Art in the Park. Going to be fun. Coming up, let's see. We've got a couple things I want to do this hour. On the way, we've got requests in for some Clapton and the Replacements, too. It's the EHM Breakfast Show with Harry.
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0: Welcome back. It's the EHM Breakfast Show with Harry. Nice and sunny skies ahead today, getting warmer temperatures in the upper 80s. Let's get right back into the music now with Eric Clapton and Easy Now.

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from Cork, Ireland. Cardinals on the EHM Breakfast Show with Harry. That's Barbed Wire. Good morning. It's Harry Sunshine. Today, temperatures in the upper 80s again. Coming up, we're going to check in with Dave Milo, Long Island News, see what's happening here on the island. Also, something new from Noah Kahan's Great Divide album. First, though, let's go back to the early 90s for Uncle Tupelo and give back the key to my heart.

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1: Suffolk County officials are investigating an outbreak of salmonella on the East End. 58 patients have been treated for the illness at Stony Brook Southampton Hospital this month. Leaders of the Shinnecock Indian Nation believe the source of the outbreak may be traced to food consumed at the Palm Tree Music Festival, which was hosted on the reservation at the end of June. The pilot of a small plane was unhurt following a hard landing at Brookhaven Calabro Airport Sunday night. The Cessna's landing gear malfunctioned and failed to deploy, forcing the pilot to make a belly landing. And a heat advisory goes into effect later today as temperatures will flirt with the 90s in sections of Suffolk today and tomorrow. The advisory is being accompanied by an air quality alert and a high rip current risk at South Shore beaches. And that's what's happening across Long Island on this Tuesday morning. I'm Dave Mullow.
2: AP Sports, I'm Mike Hempen. Jordan Walker silenced Philadelphia's Boo Birds by homering on its last six swings, chasing down Phillies slugger Kyle Schwarber in the final round to win the home run derby. Walker becomes the first St. Louis Cardinal to do so. This evening, it's Major League Baseball's All-Star Game. Philadelphia's Christopher Sanchez will start for the National League. Toronto's Dylan Cease will be on the mound for the American League. This afternoon, France and Spain meet in a World Cup semifinal game in Dallas. Utah Jazz guard Trey Alexander was taken from the court on a stretcher Monday night after appearing to injure his side on a drive to the basket in an NBA Summer League game against the Bulls. No word on his injury. And Josh Allen was voted the NFL's top quarterback by the Associated Press in a preseason survey. I'm Mike Hempen, AP Sports.
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3: This is the Bloomberg Money Minute. Wall Street is watching the maker of Tylenol. Shares of Kenvue fell over 1% yesterday. A federal appeals court revived lawsuits claiming the Johnson & Johnson spinoff hid alleged risks that Tylenol could cause autism in children whose mothers took the drug while pregnant. The decision allows the case to proceed. Kenvue says the ruling didn't address the underlying facts of the case. Turning to trading, the interim peace between the U.S. and Iran has collapsed. American forces have reimposed a naval blockade and launched another wave of airstrikes. This is holding back stocks. S&P futures are little changed. Dow futures are down 140 points. And home prices in the U.S. are at an all-time high. According to Redfin, prices rose 2.2% in June from a year ago to an all-time high of close to $409,000 nationwide. The real estate market has gotten a bit more competitive due to the steady labor market. Courtney Donahoe, Bloomberg Radio.
4: Welcome back. Let's take a look outside now at your EHM weather forecast. 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Together, let's drive. County Road 39A in Southampton. For today, here's what we're looking like. Sunshine and warm. Temperatures right around 86 as your high. Then for tonight, mostly clear skies. Low of 69. Tomorrow, sunshine, a high near 87. And for Wednesday, sunshine and a high near 96. EHM sports action. All the locals are off. It's the baseball All-Star Game tonight in Philadelphia. Starting up a long set of EHM music as we head into your 7 a.m. hours. Got some shows coming up. Sold out at Citi Field. Noah Kahan has been busy putting out The Great Divide earlier this year. This is the latest from the record. It's called Doors. It's the EHM Breakfast Show with Harry.

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1: Hey!

Thanks for having us on this morning. It is the EHM Breakfast Show with Harry. Sunshine today, warm again, temperatures in the upper 80s. New music from Jesse Wells coming up. Also, we'll get to some music news after David Bowie.

0: 7:16 on the EHM Breakfast Show with Harry. Jesse Wells' new one there, Won't You Come Out Tonight. That is from his album, Masks Off. Good morning. It's Harry. Getting warm this week, for sure, as we look at the forecast. We're looking at sunshine today. Temperatures in the upper 80s, getting even hotter tomorrow with that heat advisory coming in effect tomorrow on Wednesday. So we'll keep you posted on that. Let's talk about some music news. A lot of Stones article with the record coming out last Friday. Just saw one where Mick Jagger says he regrets never meeting Elvis Presley. That's right. Called it a missed opportunity he still thinks about. I guess John Lennon advised Jagger not to meet Elvis, according to Mick, telling him it might be disappointing or not live up to the mythic image they had of him. And Jagger said he took Lennon's advice at the time, even though Elvis was still alive, accessible to him. He now believes he should have ignored John's warning, said he would have loved to meet Elvis, that it would have been amazing. And I guess Jagger notes that the Beatles had met Elvis in 1965, but the Rolling Stones never did. And he said he reflects that Elvis was a major influence on both bands, and making the missed opportunity, he says, or the meeting, feel significant in hindsight. Thought that was something a little bit different from Mick Jagger. So check out the article. There's more in there as he talks about the ongoing projects for the Rolling Stones. I guess he was asked about the musical icons he wishes he'd met and spent time with. I'll post this up, facebook.com/WEHM radio. But that was an interesting tidbit to pass along this morning. Let's get to Breakfast with the Beatles coming your way next. Hang on.
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0: 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All right, let's dive right into it today. Looking over the Beatles catalog. Wanted to start with one from A Hard Day's Night. This came out right around this time back in 1964, initially, written by John. It's I Should Have Known Better, leading off Breakfast with the Beatles, 92.9 and 96.9 EHM.

0: Breakfast with the Beatles, 99.96.9 EHM. Doing one from Somewhere in England from George Harrison back in, I think it was 1981, his tribute to John Lennon, written and released months after Lennon's murder. It's the closest thing to kind of a Beatles reunion track in the 80s. Features Paul McCartney, Linda McCartney, Denny Lane on backing vocals, and also Ringo Starr on drums. It was actually originally written for Ringo as a different song, but George rewrote it after Lennon's passing. So wanted to do one there and all those years ago. And then we started I Should Have Known Better. John Lennon wrote that one for Hard Day's Night. Came out right around this time, mid-July back in 1964. Let's come back next with three things you need to know that happened on this day in music history. We'll keep that going. But first, it's the Teskey Brothers and Hold Me.
1: 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Carry me

0: 7:36 on the EHM Breakfast Show with Harry, with you two and Sweetest Thing. Good morning. Let's get to some music history, shall we? Three things you need to know that happened on this date in music history throughout the years. We start back in 1982, July 14th. A big cultural moment, blending kind of rock and cinema. Pink Floyd's The Wall film premiered in London. It was July 14th, 1982. Also, the Rolling Stones scored their first UK number one. It's All Over Now, back in 1964. And then, this was interesting, kind of implosion on stage, the Everly Brothers, July 14th, 1973, at Knott's Berry Farm, where Phil Everly smashes a guitar and walks off. They break up on stage. That was July 14th, 1973. So there's a look at some music news throughout the years. We're going to take a break. We'll come back next with, got a request for that Mumford & Sons cover of The Boxer. We'll do that. And requesting for new Brandi Carlile before the top of the hour, too. It's the EHM Breakfast Show with Harry. Southampton Artists Association will be holding their 26th annual Art in the Park at Agawam Park, set in the heart of Southampton Village, on July 18th and 19th from 10 a.m. to 5 p.m. Explore art from over 50 fine art vendors from around the country. A wide range of artwork will include photography, sculptures, mixed media, and oil, acrylic, watercolor, and pastel paintings. Come to the Art in the Park at Agawam Park on Jobes Lane and Pond Lane in Southampton on July 18th and 19th. Admission is free. 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
0: Welcome back. It's the EHM Breakfast Show with Harry. Sunshine today and warm again. Temperature is right around 88 as your high. Let's get right back in the music on the show. Let's do one from Jerry Douglas and Mumford & Sons, their cover of The Boxer.

Lucinda Williams on the EHN Breakfast Show with Harry and Righteously. Good morning. Coming up, we're going to say hi to Dave Mallow and Long Island News, see what's happening here on the island. And I want to get your full forecast on the heat warning coming our way tomorrow. We'll give you the details on that. Still going to be warm today. Sunshine, temperatures in the upper 80s. A nice day. Right now it's Beck and Deborah.

0: Cause I'm a full grown man, and I'm not afraid to.
1: It's the EHM Breakfast Show with Harry. Good morning. Coming up in the 8 o'clock hour, we'll talk about tonight's EHM local artist. I want to give you a preview of that. Of course, they are playing the Great South Bay Music Festival. That's the tease I'll give you, and we're getting ready for it by featuring artists every Tuesday and Thursday. Long Island's Best with Chris tonight at 7:20. We'll preview tonight's artist, also preview of tonight's new release Tuesday playlist. So plenty going on next hour. Right now, let's say hi to Dave Milo in Long Island News.
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3: Suffolk County officials are investigating an outbreak of salmonella on the East End. 58 patients have been treated for the illness at Stony Brook Southampton Hospital this month. Leaders of the Shinnecock Indian Nation believe the source of the outbreak may be traced to food consumed at the Palm Tree Music Festival, which was hosted on the reservation at the end of June. The pilot of a small plane was unhurt following a hard landing at Brookhaven Calabro Airport Sunday night. The Cessna's landing gear malfunctioned and failed to deploy, forcing the pilot to make a belly landing. And a heat advisory goes into effect later today as temperatures will flirt with the 90s in sections of Suffolk today and tomorrow. The advisory is being accompanied by an air quality alert and a high rip current risk at South Shore beaches. And that's what's happening across Long Island on this Tuesday morning. I'm Dave Mullo.
4: I'm Marcela Sanchez with an AP News Minute. Lindsey Graham's little sister will temporarily fill his Senate seat after his unexpected death on Saturday. AP Washington correspondent Sagar Magani has more.
5: South Carolina Governor Henry McMaster says he's obligated to pick someone to replace Graham, and he's named Darlene Graham Nordone.
6: It is such an honor.
5: After their parents died at a young age, Lindsey Graham raised his little sister and became her legal guardian.
6: Lindsey has always been there for me.
5: A special election will be held next month to pick a new GOP nominee for the general election, a rare open seat that's ignited a scramble among South Carolina's most ambitious conservatives until the term expires in January.
6: I'm going to do this. I got it.
5: Sagar Magani, Washington.
4: And I'm Marcela Sanchez.
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7: This is the Bloomberg Money Minute. J.P. Morgan reporting its highest quarterly profit ever as stock traders blew past Wall Street estimates. Even so, CEO Jamie Dimon is cautious about prospects for the future. He says several risks are shifting below the surface like tectonic plates, including geopolitical tension, sticky inflation, and large global fiscal deficits. Bank of America and Wells Fargo also reported quarterly earnings that topped expectations. Wall Street is waiting to hear from Federal Reserve Chair Kevin Warsh as he testifies before Congress this morning. Ahead of that key event, stock futures are holding steady. And with self-driving taxis coming to more cities, the messier aspects of serving unpredictable humans are becoming harder to ignore. Passengers are falling asleep, spilling drinks, dropping food, and even vomiting. Robotaxi companies are trying to address the issues with measures such as charging users for messes and using internal cameras to monitor passengers. Courtney Donahoe, Bloomberg Radio.
1: Welcome back. It's the EHM Breakfast Show with Harry. Let's take a look outside now at your EHM weather forecast. A nice day ahead today. Sunshine, temperatures back in the upper 80s. Clear skies tonight, going down to a low of 78. Then tomorrow, sunny and even hotter. Heat advisory coming our way. High near 94 for Wednesday. Going to feel like 100. Thursday, mostly sunny skies, a high of 88. And for Friday, sunshine, temperatures in the upper 80s. EHM sports action. All the locals are off with the baseball all-star game, in Philadelphia tonight. Let's start up a long set of EHM music as we head into your 8 o'clock hour. Coming a week from Thursday, it's a Montauk, Brandi Carlile, for a special benefit show for the Montauk Lighthouse. This is Brandi's Life on the Run.

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It's the HM Breakfast Show with Harry. Good morning. Coming up, we'll talk about tonight's HM local artist. We're featuring artists that are playing the Great South Bay Music Festival, Long Island's Best. We'll get into that after something new from Monrovia's album Bloodline, just added this week to the EHM New Music Bin. It's called Field Song.

0: Well, we just added it this week to the EHM New Music Bin, Monrovia's Field Song. That's off his debut album, Bloodline. Good morning on this busy Tuesday. Sunshine today. Temperatures in the upper 80s, nice and warm, already warming up. 74 now in Patchogue. Was it 73 out in East Hampton? So a nice start to the day. Let's talk about the Great South Bay Music Festival coming a week from this Thursday. That's right, the Shorefront Park in Patchogue. 4 days. And you get the lineup at GreatSouthBayMusicFestival.com. We are featuring the artists that are performing, some of them on the EHM Local, Long Island's Best, every Tuesday and Thursday. Tonight, I want to give you a preview of what we're doing with Chris Mosier at 7:20, featuring Funkin' A. That's right, the song Better Days. That's been in the archives for a bit. And they're performing at the Great South Bay Music Festival on Sunday, July 26th, I believe at 8 o'clock on the Jambalaya stage. 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All the information, Funkin' A on the EHM Local tonight at 7:20 with Chris Mosier. So check that out. And they do a great job. If you go to the schedule, the lineup, everything you need to know is on the website at GreatSouthBayMusicFestival.com. Funkin' A wrapping it up right after Miles to Dayton on that Sunday night. So that should be fun. We're going to come back next with The Cure. I also got a request for new music from Grace Potter. She was great at the Talkcast last night. We'll do that before the top of the hour. It's the EHM Breakfast Show with Harry.
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3: Welcome back. It's the EHM Breakfast Show with Harry. Sunshine today. Temperature is nice and warm in the upper 80s. We're already in the low 70s out there when you step out the door. But the cure,

0: It is the EHM Breakfast Show with Harry on a Tuesday, and that means tonight at 8 o'clock we return with a full hour of new music right after Chris and the home stretch. And tonight on the show, we're going to hear from Alabama Shakes as they just announced their record, I Must Be Dreaming, which will be out right before their Radio City show at the end of August, to August 28th. I guess I should say September 2nd is the date for the Radio City show. And excited to hear more from this first album in 11 years, now a trio and produced with Sean Everett down in Nashville. So Alabama Shakes on the playlist tonight, also added to the EHM New Music Bin. Cage the Elephant has their first new music in 2 years. I believe this is kind of a one-off release, but very personal for Matt Schultz as he talks about his recovery from a severe mental health crisis. It's a song called Beaches in Tennessee. We'll get that going. Green Day, there's this movie that's coming out. There's a soundtrack. Nimrods is the film. It's the first new original song in a couple of years, and it's kind of a 1950s rock and roll throwback called I'm Never Gonna R.I.P. We'll talk about that and play it this evening. Something new from Role Models, upcoming project out in a couple of weeks, his next record. Also Slow Pulp, Jack White, of course, putting out his new album last Friday, doing some shows with the Brooklyn Paramount. And, of course, the Rolling Stones making an appearance. So some big names on the playlist tonight. We'll kick it off at 8 right after Chris and the home stretch. So make sure you join us for that. It is New Release Tuesday. Coming back next, My Morning Jackets and Jim James, our band du jour throughout this Tuesday. Coming up on the Cafe at Newman Lauren, we'll feature him on the cover story next.
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0: 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All right, so let's get into it. Jim James and My Morning Jacket on the EHM Cafe at noon. Also, My Morning Jacket coming to the Great South Bay Music Festival a week from Sunday, the 26th. 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They're the headliners for Sunday night at GreatSouthBayMusicFestival.com. Jim James, of course, put out a solo record next month as well. I believe Lauren's got something from that today on the EHM Cafe. Let's feature Jim, though, on the cover story, and let's dive right into a song that he covered from Bob Marley and the Wailers. Let's start up today with the original and then the cover. Let's get right into it. Let's do the original first of this one from Bob Marley. It's Turn Your Lights Down Low. It's the EHM cover story.

0: Jim James' version of Turn Your Lights Down Low from Bob Marley and the Wailers. And Jim James getting his solo effort out there next month with My Morning Jacket a week from Sunday at the Great South Bay Music Festival, Shorefront Park in Patchogue. Grab tickets, greatsouthbaymusicfestival.com. Coming back next, we'll start up a long set of EHM music with something new from Grace Potter, who was just on the East End last night. First, though, we say hi to Dave Malo in Long Island News.
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2: Suffolk County officials are investigating an outbreak of salmonella on the East End. 58 patients have been treated for the illness at Stony Brook Southampton Hospital this month. Leaders of the Shinnecock Indian Nation believe the source of the outbreak may be traced to food consumed at the Palm Tree Music Festival, which was hosted on the reservation at the end of June. The pilot of a small plane was unhurt following a hard landing at Brookhaven Calabro Airport Sunday night. The Cessna's landing gear malfunctioned and failed to deploy, forcing the pilot to make a belly landing. And a heat advisory goes into effect later today as temperatures will flirt with the 90s in sections of Suffolk today and tomorrow. The advisory is being accompanied by an air quality alert and a high rip current risk at South Shore beaches. And that's what's happening across Long Island on this Tuesday morning. I'm Dave Mullo.
3: From around the world, these are the latest international news headlines. The U.S. launched strikes on Iran early Tuesday, hours after President Donald Trump vowed to reinstate an American blockade of Iranian ports and charge for passage through the Strait of Hormuz. Iran responded with attacks on Middle East allies of the U.S. In addition, Dutch shipper Stolt Tankers says one of its ships was attacked off Oman in the Arabian Sea. Four countries hoping to join the EU are taking important steps today on their membership quest in one of the bloc's biggest enlargement moves in more than 20 years. Intergovernmental conferences are being held in Brussels over the bids from Albania, Montenegro, Moldova and war-ravaged Ukraine. The death toll from a huge fire in a Bangkok music bar has increased to 30, officials say. Bua Rian Rassi has travelled from Thailand's northeast to pick up the remains of her nephew, Sithifon Chayo. She tells the AP, "We're here to retrieve his body. I raised him with my own hands. I'm Charles de Ledesma."
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4: This is Bloomberg Money Minute. Home prices in the U.S. are at an all-time high. According to Redfin, prices rose 2.2% in June from a year ago to a record of close to $409,000 nationwide. The real estate market has gotten a bit more competitive due to the steady labor market. More than one in five homes that sold in June went for more than their original list price. Checking on the markets, a standoff between the U.S. and Iran weighed on stocks yesterday. The tech-heavy Nasdaq tumbled more than 1.5%. This morning, all eyes are on the Federal Reserve as Kevin Warsh is about to make his first appearance before Congress as chair. He testifies before the House today and the Senate tomorrow. Stock futures are looking at modest losses. And the iconic British heavy metal band Iron Maiden has sold a stake in its music rights for an undisclosed amount. The 50-50 partnership with Swedish music investment firm Pop House Entertainment Group will involve projects such as a museum experience. Courtney Donahoe, Bloomberg Radio.
0: Welcome back. Let's take a look outside now at your EHM weather forecast. For today, nice and sunny and warm. Temperatures right around 88 as your high. Then clear skies this evening going down to a low of 78. Sunshine tomorrow and warm, a high near 94. And for Thursday, mostly sunny skies and a high of 90. So some warm temperatures coming our way. Heat advisory will be in effect tomorrow throughout the day into the night, it looks like. EHM Sports, all the locals are off because of the baseball all-star break and the game tonight in Philly. Let's start up a long set of EHM music now with Grace Potter. Just at the Talk House last night for a show. Her album Trespasser comes out next month. This is Love Me Not on the EHM Breakfast Show with Harry. 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
1: It's the EHM Breakfast Show with Harry coming up in our EHM Daily Music Notes. We'll talk Mick Jagger giving some interviews. Of course, the Stones putting out their record last Friday. It's part of our EHM Daily Music Note on the way. Plus new music from Phoebe Bridgers, also Gomez right now. This is Rhythm and Blues Alibi.

VHM Breakfast Show with Harry, with Phoebe Bridgers' new one, Lost Boys, from the album Lost Weekends, which will be out a month from today, August 14th. August sounded so far away, right? It's not. Stephen Stills, Love the One You're With, and Gomez, Rhythm and Blues Alibi, and NXS, Need You Tonight, all part of a long set of EHM music. Good morning, it's Harry. Let's get to an EHM Daily Music note. I talked about it earlier. I thought this was an interesting interview from Mick Jagger. He's all over the place with the new record coming out last

0: week from the Stones. And in this article from NME, Mick actually talks about John Lennon and Elvis Presley. And Mick says he now regrets never meeting Elvis Presley, calling it a missed opportunity he still thinks about. Apparently, John Lennon advised Mick not to meet Elvis, telling him it might be, quote, disappointing or not live up to the mythic image they had of him. And Jagger says he took Lennon's advice at the time, even though Elvis was still alive, very accessible to talk to, he said. He now believes they should have ignored John's warning, saying he would have loved to meet Elvis and that it would have been amazing. Jagger notes that the Beatles had met Elvis in 65, but the Stones never did. And he says Elvis was such a huge influence on both bands. He says he regrets not meeting Elvis Presley. That was from a recent interview as they were promoting the ongoing projects they're doing. Of course, the new record that just came out, and tons of interviews out there with Mick Jagger these days. I think I saw him at the World Cup the other day down in Miami, too. So some good stuff in this article. I'll post it up facebook.com/WEHM Radio. That's our EHM Daily Music Notes, and we're going to head back next with John Fogerty, The Clash, and new Paul McCartney, something different from the boys at Dungeon Lane before we wrap up. It's the EHM Breakfast Show with Harry.
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Let's go back to the Deeper Understanding record from 2017, Holding On.

0: Something from Paul McCartney's The Boys of Dungeon Lane as we wrap up the show this morning. That's called Lost Horizon in the EHM New Music Bin. Nick Lowe before that, Cranking Up and War on Drugs, Holding On. This is The Clash, Rudy Can't Fail. Lana Del Rey, Video Games, ELO in there with Mr. Blue Sky, and John Fogerty and Blue Boy, all part of a long set of EHM music. Good morning, it's Aaron, getting ready to wrap up the program. I want to say thank you so much for listening. We're going to be back tonight at 8 with an hour of new music. We call it New Release Tuesday. Yeah, we'll do it every Tuesday night at 8 after Chris and the home stretch. So make sure you join us for that. In between now and then, we've got My Morning Jacket on the Cafe at Noon with Lauren Stone. They're coming this Sunday night, a week from Sunday, the 26th, at the Great South Bay Music Festival. Grab some tickets at greatsouthbaymusicfestival.com. And enjoy your day. Lauren's up next, Chris in at 3, and I will see you back here tonight at 8 for New Release Tuesday. Thanks for listening. Bye-bye.
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Good morning, Lauren Stone with you. A long set of EHM music going on. New stuff from Death Cab for Cutie coming up right now, REM.

0: Long Island's home for music lovers, 92.9 and 96.9 EHM, Riptides, Death Cab for Cutie from the new album, I Built You a Tower. Simon and Garfunkel, The Only Living Boy in New York, REM, Electrolyte, and for Chase and Sag Harbor, Tom Petty, Free Fallin'. And good morning, it's Lauren Stone and New Music Tuesday. Listen for tracks from Jim James, Alabama Shakes, Role Model, and Monrovia. And then check in with Harry tonight at 8 for New Release Tuesday. He's working on an entire hour of new music for you. You'll hear songs from Alabama Shakes, Cage the Elephant, Green Day, The Rolling Stones, Jack White, Allison Russell, and lots more. New Release Tuesday with Harry, something we do every Tuesday night at 8. Coming up at noon today, the EHM Cafe, My Morning Jacket, is our group special. I'll play you the new one from frontman Jim James, and you choose the rest, facebook.com/WEHM radio or lauren@WEHM.com. My Morning Jacket, of course, coming to the Great South Bay Music Festival in Patchogue on the 26th. We're going to take a short break, come right back with EHM Unplugged. 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
9: 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Good morning. Sending this one out to Kate in New Suffolk. 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

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Neil Young with a song that goes back to his days in Buffalo Springfield, On the Way Home. For Leslie and Wayne Scott, Crowded House, Teenage Summer. And Sam Phillips got us started, I Need Love, EHM Unplugged. Something we do each weekday morning at 10:20. Taking a look at EHM, weather nice and sunny. High around 87 today, mostly clear tonight. Low of 76. Sunny tomorrow, warmer, high of 94, and we could see some showers or thunderstorms after 5. It's Lauren Stone. Do you like to kayak? It's one of the things I love to do on the weekend when I can, and there's so many great places for it out east. All this week, we have your chance to win a free one-hour kayak or canoe rental from Long Island Canoe Kayak Rentals. 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

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That is my new favorite song. I love the vintage vibe. It sounds familiar, but you just can't pinpoint it. That's an English band called Little Barry. Creedence, Someday Never Comes. I Must Be High, Wilco, from their first album, AM. U2, Desire, The Monkees, Listen to the Band. From 2005, Aqualung, Brighter Than Sunshine. And for Carolyn in Connecticut, Fine Young Cannibals, Good Thing. 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

0: 23rd. Good luck. Stick around. Beck leads off a long set of EHM music next. The Black Keys, Eric Clapton, new music from Goose, all coming up as well. 92.9 and 96.9 EHM. 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

0: 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Good to Be Goose from their new album, Big Modern. For Richie in Brookhaven, Eric Clapton, Motherless Children, The Black Keys, Gold on the Ceiling. Tweeter and the Monkey Man, the Traveling Wilburys, poking fun at Bruce Springsteen in that song. Monrovia, Heavy Foot, Trenchtown Rock from Bob Marley, and Beck from 94 with the new Pollution. It's Lauren Stone. We're getting close to noontime. That's when we open up the EHM Cafe. My Morning Jacket are the chef's special. I have something new from frontman Jim James to play for you. And you order up your favorites, Lauren at WEHM.com or Facebook.com/WEHM Radio. I'll see you over at the cafe. 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It's the Best of Bruce Springsteen with Gypsy Angel Row on July 16th, 70s, 80s, and 90s tribute band Mean Gene and the Flamethrowers July 23rd, Monday, July 27th at Ponquag Beach. 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
1: I'm Haya Pinjwani with an AP News Minute. Supreme Court Justices Alina Kagan and Amy Coney Barrett are making a rare appearance, testifying before a House Appropriations Subcommittee. Justice Kagan says lawmakers and justices alike are facing more threats.
2: The Capitol Police Chief recently testified that threats against Congress are up 50% this year. The Supreme Court police expect a smaller but still very substantial 38% annual increase in threats this year, which follows a 25% increase last year. For some of us, those threats have come very

0: very close, and all of us live with the knowledge that they may again materialize.
1: Separately, Federal Reserve Chair Kevin Warsh is appearing before Congress. He says the Fed has no tolerance for persistently high inflation.
2: If we get policy right, and I can assure you we will, the inflation surge of the last 5 years will be a thing of the past.
1: I'm Haya Pinjwani.
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4: Taking a look at EHM weather. Sunny, 87 this afternoon. Mostly clear skies tonight. Low of 76. Sunny tomorrow. High of 94. We could see some thunderstorms in the afternoon. In EHM sports, MLB All-Star game tonight at 8. Stick around. 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
4: 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Welcome to the EHM Cafe. 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Excited to catch their set at the Great South Bay Music Festival in Patchogue. That's coming up soon, too, July 26th. It's a four-day festival with a fantastic lineup. Ticket details at GreatSouthBayMusicFestival.com. The other big news with my morning jacket is that frontman Jim James is set to release a new solo record. It's called Wowed Out, and we'll hear something from it this hour. Plenty of room for the old favorites, too, so let me know. Facebook.com/WEHM Radio. You know, I should have left this one for Chris Mosier to play this afternoon. It's from their fourth album, Z. Came out 20 years ago, if you can believe it. Out to Thomas in Greenport, off the record.

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0: 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We'll take a short break. When we come back, I have something brand new from frontman Jim James. He's got a new solo record coming out. Stay close.
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3: 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So frontman Jim James has a new solo record coming out late August. He's calling it Wowed Out. It's psychedelic. It's soulful. And why don't we check out a song from it? This is called Come Again. Brand new music from Jim James, the EHM Cafe.

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It's Lauren Stone. Thanks for having lunch at the cafe. 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In 2020, the band released The Waterfall 2, which was made up of recordings from the sessions from their 2015 album, The Waterfall. These were outtakes. And James thought he'd take another look at them during COVID. It's actually such a good record. I can't believe any of these would have been an outtake, especially this one for Amy and Southold, Run It.

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Time is a funny way of changing one's perception. From their recent album, Is, and out to Jesse in Stony Brook, Time Waited.

0: It's the 92.9 and 96.9 EHM Cafe for Corey in Oakdale. My morning jacket and love, love, love. Maybe a little corny. Definitely catchy. I love that one from last year. New music from Noah Kahan, Doors. My morning jacket, Time Waited. From our new music bin, Rebounder and Europe in August. Our group du jour, My Morning Jacket, Run It. Brian Wilson, Love and Mercy. Jim James actually got to collaborate with Brian Wilson. 2021, I believe, the song Right Where I Belong, which, if I remember, was the last original song Brian released in his lifetime. And we started with Jim James, a preview of his upcoming solo album, the song Come Again from the album Wowed Out. Looking forward to that late August. Much sooner than that, looking forward to seeing My Morning Jacket live at the Great South Bay Music Festival in Patchogue Shorefront Park. Get tickets, all the details at greatsouthbaymusicfestival.com. Hope to see you there. And thanks so much for choosing the songs today. I'm Lauren Stone. Tomorrow, it's a big birthday for one of my all-time favorite artists. And I know one of yours, too, because we always get so many requests on her birthday. I'm talking about Linda Ronstadt. She's 80 tomorrow. Want to do an hour? If we get enough requests, we'll do an hour. So let me know your favorites. There's so many. Get your song orders in early today, if you can. Lauren at WEHM.com. Linda Ronstadt, so amazing. Can you name another station playing an hour of Linda Ronstadt tomorrow? I think not. How about helping me get cleaned up? We'll bust the tables, head back to the EHM studios for another long set. David Bowie's on the way. Big Audio Dynamite. 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
1: 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50 fine art vendors from across the country. Photography, sculpture, mixed media, plus oil, acrylic, watercolor, and pastel paintings. 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We'll have some great prizes, including a family four-pack to the Long Island Aquarium and tickets to see Dave Matthews Band at Northwall Health at Jones Beach Theater July 21st. 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And I'll see you broadcasting live from Agawam Park Saturday, July 18th from noon to 2.
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Next few minutes, we have new music from New York's Jesse Malin and Phoebe Bridgers' latest. Sam and Dave and Rufus Thomas are featured today on the Soul Patrol, which is coming your way in just a few minutes here at 3:20. Mavericks now from EHM.

0: Miss Phoebe Bridgers there, and a new one from her new record, Lost Weekend. The song is Lost Boys. Phoebe's new record dropping on the 14th of August here in just about a month, exactly 1 month from today, as a matter of fact. Now that I look at the calendar, it's 92.9 and 96.9 EHM. We heard some Warren Zevon back in there and the Mavericks too. Chris Mosier at your service. Next step towards quitting time is, of course, our Soul Patrol for this afternoon, our daily celebration of old school funk, soul, and R&B, the sounds of the 60s today. Sam and Dave and Rufus Thomas take care of our Soul Patrol next. Hang on.
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8: This one would end up hits for the likes of the Rolling Stones and Aerosmith and Green Day and the Grateful Dead, and Rat even did a version of this. It's Walking the Dog from Rufus Thomas, 92.9 and 96.9 EHM.

Sam and Dave and I Thank You, a song that would be a great big hit for ZZ Top and Bon Jovi, and Rufus Thomas's Walking the Dog back there, as I mentioned, done by Aerosmith and the Stones and even Rat back in the day, a couple songs that have lived far beyond their original versions from the 1960s, which we heard today on the Soul Patrol, Rufus Thomas and Sam and Dave, as part of our daily 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

0: There's Beck's Ride Lonesome, a song that kind of harkens back to the morning phase sort of phase for Beck. And that's actually one of my favorite phases of his stuff. The song Ride Lonesome there. And he's coming through, as you may know, for some shows at the Brooklyn Paramount in October this fall. We heard the Stones back in there from Exile on Main Street and some old 97s from there. Too Far to Care record, the Barrier Reef back there. Chris Mosier, appreciate the hang very much. WEHM.com, as you know, is an easy place to go and grab yourself some free stuff. We always have terrific contests going on right now. A chance for you to join us for Jungle Live, always a dynamite live show. They're playing the Barclays Center on the 19th of September this fall. Jungle Live in Brooklyn, and you could be there for free. 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We are back in just a second here with the Beatles. We've got the Dave Matthews Band, Ben Staples' new one, Elvis Costello, and Tom Petty all next hour from EHM.
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1: I'm Haya Panjwani with an AP News Minute. Trump administration officials have told ICE officers to suspend most vehicle stops after two deadly shootings in a little over a week. That's according to a person familiar with the matter. The order came a day after an ICE officer shot and killed a Colombian driver in Maine, and a week after one shot and killed a motorist in Houston. President Trump says Mideast leaders offered an alternative to his Strait of Hormuz toll plan, and he liked it.
2: We would like to invest tremendously in the United States, as opposed to charging a fee. And I like that, actually, because I don't think anybody should be able to charge a fee for the strait or for any other strait relationship in terms of other sections of the world. I don't think anybody should be really in that position. But we were doing it as a reimbursement.
1: Infections from the diarrhea-causing parasite, Cyclospora, are surging, with state-level data suggesting that 2026 is already the nation's worst year for reported cases. I'm Haya Panjwani.
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3: EHM weather, courtesy Weber and Grand Heating and Air Conditioning, where they install the best and fix the rest. We are in for a hot Wednesday after an overnight low tonight of 74. We're up to 92 for Wednesday, calming down a bit to highs in the mid-80s, which is still warm, of course, for Thursday and for Friday. EHM Sports, the All-Star break continues this week with the Mets resuming play, starting 3 at the Phillies on Thursday night at 7:10, and the Yankees starting up 3, hosting the Dodgers on Friday night at 7:05.
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3: So my morning jacket are about to be on Long Island for the Great South Bay Music Festival in just a handful of days, and Jim James of the band has cranked out some new music, so My Morning Jacket certainly deserve to be our artist du jour, which they are today. We'll drop some My Morning Jacket vinyl on the turntable for you here in about 45 minutes or so. EHM off the record at 4:45 with 92.9 and 96.9 EHM. Meanwhile, Bob Dylan is on the way. Elvis Costello, Prince, and Tom Petty this hour. DMB now. They're coming through soon as well for a second time this summer, 1 week from tonight at Jones Beach with EHM.

0: Vince Staples is Cotton. That's his new one from the Crybaby record from 92.9 and 96.9 EHM. Bob Dylan back there playing 1 week from tonight along with Lucinda Williams and Jimmy Vaughn at Forest Hill Stadium in Queens. And we heard some Dave Matthews Band back in there also playing 1 week from tonight, 21st of July at Northwell at Jones Beach Theater. Their second run through the neighborhood for the summer. Our cup runneth over for shows for sure this year with 92.9 and 96.9 EHM. We got Chris Isaak on the way in just a moment. Elvis Costello, The Pretenders, and My Morning Jacket, who themselves will be on Long Island in just a few days for the Great South Bay Music Festival. From Vinyl, My Morning Jacket, our artist du jour, coming up on EHM Off the Record at 4:45 from EHM.
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The people and the things that make me wanna hate. 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

Death Cab for Cutie from the new record, I Built You a Tower. The song is Riptides from 92.9 and 96.9 EHM. We heard some Prince back in there. Mumford & Sons, along with Chris Stapleton, doing Hear from the Mumford Record Prize Fighter from earlier this year. And Chris Mosier, appreciate the hang very much. Great South Bay Music Festival is almost here. It is starting up 1 week from this Thursday on the 23rd, and, of course, continuing through that week and Sunday, July 26th, the final night's headliner. And our artist du jour today, My Morning Jacket. Jim James of the band has released some new material, as you heard with Lauren on the EHM Cafe a little earlier today. And with them coming through town soon, we thought we would go ahead and celebrate them as our artist du jour. We have pulled off the shelf their seventh record, The Waterfall, which came out in the early summer of 2015. Dropping a needle here on the song Big Decisions from Side 2 here, 92.9 and 96.9 EHM.

Love that one from My Morning Jacket to Jim James and Dan Wilson, the writers of Big Decisions from Side 2 of The Waterfall, their 2015 release. Once again, the Great South Bay Music Festival starting up 1 week from this Thursday, rolling through the following Sunday, which is when we will have My Morning Jacket along with Little Feet, that Bob Weir celebration, Taz, Miles to Dayton, and more on stage at Shorefront Park in Patchogue. Great South Bay Music Festival is going to be a blast this year. Terrific lineup.

0: 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Also on the regular, a short set of tunes from the Grateful Dead. The Dead Zone comes your way again tonight at 10, and we'll do one from the Dead next. 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
1: I'm Haya Pinjwani with an AP News Minute. Trump administration officials told Immigration and Customs Enforcement officers to suspend most vehicle stops after two deadly shootings within a week. Representative Ted Lieu, vice chair of the House Democratic Caucus, said ICE agents without body cameras are shooting people while the department withholds evidence.
2: They are an out-of-control rogue agency. And what happened to Houston is particularly egregious because the Department of Homeland Security will not even provide the names and witnesses of the ICE agents at that shooting to the criminal investigation that the Harris County District Attorney opened.
1: Earlier today, President Trump said Middle East leaders offered an alternative to a Strait of Hormuz toll plan.
3: We would like to invest tremendously in the United States as opposed to charging a fee. And I like that, actually, because I don't think anybody should be able to charge a fee for the Strait or for any other Strait relationship.
1: I'm Haya Pinjwani.
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4: 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Overnight low tonight of 74. We've got a hot Wednesday coming in, 92 for tomorrow afternoon. Chilling out just a little bit to 87 on Thursday. Still hot, though, 83 on Friday as the weekend arrives. Saturday is looking like rain. EHM Sports All-Star Break continues this week with the Mets resuming play at the Phillies starting 3 Thursday, 7:10. And the Yankees will start 3 hosting the LA Dodgers on Friday at 7:05.
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4: 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Chris Mosier and the home stretch. So glad to have you with us. We've got the likes of Peter Gabriel coming up, Fiona Apple, Steve Earle, Bruce Hornsby, Goose, and more Oasis as we get back to it all around the world from EHM.

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0: 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Last week was more or less Jack White week. He had a birthday last week. He dropped a new record on Friday and then did two shows at the Brooklyn Paramount over this last weekend. Dollar Bill is from the new Frozen Charlotte record from Jack White and the EHM New Music Bench, and Peter Gabriel back in there. And Oasis 2 on their way into the Rock and Roll Hall of Fame with All Around the World. Chris Mosier, thanks so much for hanging out today. Live broadcast coming up this weekend, Saturday noon to 2. Your man Harry of The Breakfast Show is going to be live at Southampton Artists Association, the 26th annual Art in the Park event, Agawam Park in Southampton. Come on by the EHM tent to get signed up for tickets to see the Dave Matthews Band at Jones Beach Theater next week on Tuesday the 21st, 1 week from tonight, and passes to the Long Island Aquarium in Riverhead as well. Again, Harry is live. Art in the Park with the Southampton Artists Association, the 26th annual event. Loads of fun at Agawam Park, again, noon to 2 on Saturday with Harry with 92.9 and 96.9 EHM. Fiona Apple, Replacements, and Steve Earle are all coming up. Hang on.
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Replacements and Steve Earle here from very much his ode to New York City from 2007, Washington Square Serenade, City of Immigrants here from EHM.

New York's Velvet Underground and Bruce Hornsby coming in for the Great South Bay Music Festival. 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

0: It's Goose and Good to Be from the brand new record Big Modern from Goose and the EHM New Music Bin from 92.9 and 96.9 EHM with REM back in there. And Bruce Hornsby's Indigo Park, the title track from Bruce's latest. As I mentioned, Bruce plays the Great South Bay Music Festival on the 25th, 1 week from this Saturday, the third of 4 days worth of music at Great South Bay this year. Shorefront Park at Patchogue. Government Mule and Sierra Hull are also playing on Saturday. Rest of the festival featuring the likes of The Used and Sublime and My Morning Jacket and Little Feet and more. It'll be great fun this year. GreatSouthBayMusicFestival.com to find out more. Paul McCartney's on the way in just a moment. We got the Blues Fix at 6 inbound at the top of the hour with John May on the Blues Breakers and Slim Harpo tonight. 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
1: I'm Ben Thomas with an AP News Minute. Inflation cooled more than expected last month. Sagar Magani has numbers.
2: Consumer prices fell 0.4% last month from May, the biggest monthly drop in 4 years. Year-to-year inflation also decreased to 3.5%. That's still well above the Federal Reserve's 2% goal. Sagar Magani, Washington.
3: Inflation's a choice.
1: New Fed Chair Kevin Warsh today told the House Financial Services Committee,
3: "The members of our committee have no tolerance for persistently elevated inflation, and we share a resolute commitment to ensure price stability."
1: Oil prices edged higher as President Trump backed away from his plan to charge fees from the Strait of Hormuz, Brent crude settling just below $85 per barrel. On Wall Street, traders took some encouragement from the better-than-expected inflation news. The S&P rose 0.4%, the Nasdaq 0.9%, the Dow less than 10 points. I'm Ben Thomas.
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4: EHM weather is about to heat up. 93 for tomorrow's high on Wednesday after an overnight low tonight of about 75. 86 expected on Thursday. That's hot as well. Down to 83 for Friday and looks like rain on Saturday. EHM Sports, the All-Star break continues this week with the Mets starting three at the Phillies on Thursday night at 7:10 and the Yankees starting three hosting the Dodgers on Friday night at 7:05.
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0: Miss Lana Del Rey, her new one is called First Lights from the EHM New Music Band from 92.9 and 96.9 EHM. We heard Blues and the Blues Fix at 6, John Mayall and the Blues Breakers with I'm Your Witch Doctor, and Slim Harpo kicked off our Blues Fix at 6 tonight with Baby Scratch My Back. It all comes to you from the Amity Gay Insurance Agency. A evening selection of the world of the blues coming your way again tomorrow night at 6 o'clock. 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Chris Mosier here. We're looking forward to seeing the Jayhawks. They're going to be playing this October at Town Hall in the city on the 23rd of October. Jayhawks are next. Talking Heads and Sparkle Horse coming up, too, from EHM.
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0: Michigander's latest is called Freakin' Out from 92.9 and 96.9 EHM. We heard the Smithereens from there, Especially For You record from 86. And Chris Stapleton did Cold back there. Chris Mosier this evening. Thank you so much for hanging out. A live broadcast happening this weekend with your man Harry of The Breakfast Show. He is going to be live as the 26th annual Art in the Park event goes down. Agawam Park in Southampton with the Southampton Artists Association. Very, very cool. Noon to 2, Harry's going to have Dave Matthews Band tickets for the show coming up 1 week from tonight, next Tuesday the 21st at North Willet Jones Beach Theater. So do stop by and check it out. Also, Long Island Aquarium passes to be given away. Agawam Park, Southampton, noon to 2 Saturday, Southampton Artists Association's 26th annual Art in the Park at Agawam Park. Make plans to stop by and say hi to Harry with 92.9 and 96.9 EHM. Springsteen on the way in just a moment. 7 o'clock hour featuring the likes of The Cure, Noah Kahan, Us3, and Wolf Alice. Hang on.
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The Cure there have announced their longtime and a terrific bassist, Simon Gallup, one of my favorite bass players in all of rock and roll, has been sidelined lately. His son, Eden Gallup, who serves as his bass tech, will be serving as the bass player for The Cure for a little while. Was just mentioning Harry and his broadcast happening at Agawam Park in Southampton on Saturday starting at noon for the 26th annual Southampton Artists Association's Art in the Park event. Harry's going to have Dave Matthews Band tickets that afternoon this weekend, 92.9 and 96.9 EHM.

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0: Noah Kahan's Doors there from his record The Great Divide from 92.9 and 96.9 EHM. Noah is live on Saturday night at Citi Field. Long-awaited show with Noah Kahan is almost here. Elton John and Dave Matthews Band, who are also going to be live nearby soon at North Walton Jones Beach Theater next Tuesday night, 1 week from tonight. And Harry, once again, will have tickets for that show to pass along to you noon to 2 on Saturday at Agawam Park in Southampton. The Southampton Artists Association 26th Annual Art in the Park is going down this weekend with 92.9 and 96.9 EHM. EHM Local comes your way every Tuesday night and Thursday night at about 7:20. We will do the first of those two runs for this week in just a couple of minutes here. Funkin' A playing at the Great South Bay Music Festival, the fourth and final day on Sunday. Jambalaya stage at 8 p.m. Funkin' A on the EHM Local next.
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0: Monrovia's Field Song there from the Bloodline release from 92.9 and 96.9 EHM. Still a chance to pick up tickets to see Monrovia opening for Camp. Hannah Cohen is on the bill as well. Forest Hill Stadium in Queens coming up 1 week from this Thursday on the 23rd. Those tickets are up for grabs now at WEHM.com. Do check it out. Chris Mosier here. About to roll out. We'll do some Patti Smith next. And Harry's on his way in with New Release Tuesday. In just a few minutes at 8 o'clock every Tuesday night, Harry rolls in for an hour worth of new release duty. The Stones, Jack White, Allison Russell, Cage the Elephant, Alabama Shakes, Green Day, and more featured tonight. 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